0: Vaitau whānau. Nohoanga season has now closed, but here's one to plan ahead. 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
9: Because why, hey, it's 12 o'clock, get that protein and low carbs, low fats, low sugars. It's not hard, eh? Health is wealth, we've got some. D'Angelo, Jade, Swizzle, Jagger, but here's Wycliffe Jean with Sweetest Girl. The beat is

0: Welcome back, Talofalava, my lord. It's your boy Hone. We've got some hops coming up. Groove Roots, and then we've got Common Kings of Weed in Your Water, the beat of the South.
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Pahu FM, kone tēnei, up the mighty All Blacks, Black on Black, another big game this weekend. Great wins over the last two weekends, you know, against France, against Italy. But hey, we're on to the next. I'll let you know who they'll be taking on, where it's going to be. You might know, you might not know, but I'll put you on. We've got some summer faves, Aswood. But here's my boy Hops of Kia Mau, bit of a reggae vibe. Keep it locked, the beat of the South.

But whoever firm the summer thieves of love is lost. Hey, up the mighty All Blacks, another big game this weekend, taking on Ireland Saturday, 18th of July, 7:10 p.m. Eden Park, Auckland. There's still tickets available online. Hey, they've won the last two games. Let's see how they go this weekend. Go support, let's push. We've got some Tupac, Dave and Thames, Bone Thugs and Harmony. But here is House of Shame of Tahuri Mighty.

party started. 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

Nakate, wow, we got two more hours. Let's keep the vibes flowing. Happy Tuesday. Let's get straight into it. We got some Sean Kingston, Lady Six, but here's Jay-Z with Empire State of Mind, the beat of the South.

0: Rahu FM, there's the Wahi and Hori Shorth Catch a Wave. Up next, we've got some Coffee Brown Williams Singe. But right now, we've got some Mark Morrison with Return of the Mac. Keep it locked, the beat of the South.
1: Ngai tau whānau. Nohoanga season has now closed, but here's one to plan ahead. 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

mai hoki mai ki tērā, it's that time of the day, eh? Whakatauki, I'll let you know the phrase of the day in the next break, do not miss it. Because why? Hey, stay in it. We've got some Drex Project, Billy Ocean. But here's Coffee Brown with Weekend.

Wahoo FM kohone tēnei, ko te whakatau ki o te rā, the phrase of that day. Mā te huruhuru karere te manu, adorn the bird with feathers so it can fly, eh? This whakatau ki reminds us that success comes when we equip ourselves with the right tools, knowledge and support, you know? Sticking to the food plan, sticking to the plan, not the mood. Training hard, sleeping well, eh? It's not hard, stay in it. We've got some Benny Man, a Kehlani featuring Usher, Beyonce, but here's Core of Tarakechi, you're on

0: Tahoe FM, we're coming up to 2 o'clock on your Tuesday. I'll be back straight after the break. Stay with me. Keep it locked. The Beat of the South.
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0: Welcome to the day show, it's 2 o'clock, we've got one more hour, let's keep the vibes flowing. We've got some 4:32 earlier, but here's One Drop Nation with Airy Loving. Run Tahu! This one!

Still no Mikey Tahue, Fitness Alia, if your girl only knew. Up next, we've got Samuels, Burner Boy. But here's 432 of Taupuhi. Hey, keep the vibes flowing, because why? You're on Tahue.

0: But who FM there, Samuels with Good Feeling. Up next, we've got some Nahi Waitara. We've got 660 with We Made It. No better place I'd rather. Just a bit of a classic in there. Family Tera. We've got Rima with Come Down. Baby, calm down. Bit of a classic. Calm down. Afro on that. Up next, Beat of the South.
1: Ngai tau whānau. Nohoanga season has now closed, but here's one to plan ahead. Each year, Nohoanga sites are open August 16th to April 30, giving you the chance to reconnect with whenua and gather kai. Check out the sites now and get ready for next season at ngaitahu.iwi.

Tahoe FM, kohone tēnei. There's 660 with We Made It. Hey, I've got some new music dropping very, very soon, so I'll let you know when I'm dropping it. Hey, I've got a nice collab too, so yeah, I'll let you know what it is, when it'll be out. And then expect, don't miss it, we've got some South Side of Boom Bay Towers. Stan Walker, but here's Chris Brown and Leon Thomas with Falling. You're on Tahoe.

Welcome back, it's your boy Hunde. Hey, I got some new music dropping. It's a Māori Waiata this Friday, 17th of July. Pre-save link in my Instagram bio. This one's called Muri Aroha with the one and only Jaden Randall. Go run it up, go pre-save. I'll be out on all platforms. Hope you enjoy it. Let's go. On your music on Instagram, let's go. We've got some Catch a Fire, Coco Jones, My More Music, but here's Dawn Penn with No No No. No.

FM, we finish on Te Rā Apau. We'll be coming in from 3 to 7, bringing you Te Ihi Te Wehi Te Wana. So make sure you tune in to her show. I'll be back tomorrow from 10 a.m. to 3 p.m. on your Wednesday. So make sure you come through. Enjoy your afternoon. Go get that training, eat protein, read a book, get some rest. I'll see you tomorrow. He kona, rantahu.

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8: O teitahi, Christchurch, you're looking fine. Aupōpō, the high of 15. Classic Canterbury morning. That'll have you questioning every life decision before your heater kicks in. Abunkaikaura, expect a high of around 14 degrees. Plenty of winter sunshine. Perfect weather for spying on a whale or pretending you can afford fresh crayfish over on the coast.

0: just one, but at least the wind's not trying to personally offend everybody, okay? It also puts it to need an expected high of 11, cold enough to turn your steering wheel into an ice sculpture before breakfast. Waihopa and Invercargill are top of 10 degrees. Southlanders will still be out in shorts saying, nah, it's not that cold. Kore te mata pai uarere, mo te waipo namu.
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0: Kia ora, kia ora, mauri ora, no mai tau ti mai ki te hōtaka o te ihi. 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

Te Ate. Kia ora te whanau. Today we pause to acknowledge the passing of one of Aotearoa's most treasured actors, Sam Neill. He was born in Northern Ireland but proudly raised in Aotearoa, and Sam became one of New Zealand's greatest exports, taking our stories, our humour and our spirit to the screens across the world. So whether you knew him as Dr. Alan Grant from Jurassic Park, or from The Piano, Peaky Blinders, or one of his many other roles, Sam had a way of making every character feel authentic, warm and unforgettable. And what many of us loved the most was that no matter how famous Sam Neill became, he never stopped being one of us, eh? He always spoke of his life in Aotearoa, for his love for Central Otago, his whānau, his animals, and the simple joys of life. His career spanned more than 5 decades, and his legacy goes beyond film and television. Sam showed the world that a kid from Christchurch could stand shoulder to shoulder with Hollywood's biggest, finest stars and still remain humble, witty and unmistakably Kiwi. Nā reira, e te rangatira, haere, haere, haere atura. Rest easy, Sam Neill. Thank you for the stories, the laughter and the memories you've left behind. Anei he wai a te mana, Dave Dobbin, welcome home. Moi mai rā.

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1: Toby Fim, Justin Timberlake, Rocky Bodding, Akai Waiate, Ahare, Ake Uto Numai, Ella May 100. 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Also, Hope Mitawaita Pumo. 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

and get on a new ride, okay? 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

0: to even Boyz II Men to words, a song for mama. 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Not for me, but for you, so you'll have a good laugh at this. Today's kiwaha is Owatu. Owatu. And I used this kiwaha earlier today because I went and took my phone to the mall to go get my screen on my iPhone repaired, right, Bana? Not even an hour later, I drop my phone and crack it again. Like, are you kidding me? And that's exactly what Owatu means. Owatu means, are you kidding me? I've said it like 1,000 times today. I can't believe it. I cracked my phone again just after I paid for it to get repaired today. And I'm not even making this up, Whanau. I wish I was. But I'm not. I just threw my money down the wharepaku. And I'm so gutted. I can't believe it. I mean, it's not as bad as what it used to be. It's just like cracked on the bottom corners of my phone. I can still, you know, most of it is actually 98% of the phone is all good. It's just on the bottom corners. It's like cracked, like chipped and cracked. I'm still gutted though, because I just paid for it to be repaired this morning. Owatu. Like, oh man. So that's today's kiwaha. Owatu. Are you kidding me? Which I've been saying to myself.
1: The
0: all day long.
1: They hide out where you'd least expect it.
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1: Now, full time Aniki must decide to escape the camp.
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1: going to
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0: Kia ora, nau mai tau te mai. Welcome to the second hour of Te Ihi. 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We've officially made it to that part of the afternoon where the clock seems to slow down, nei kazes. The energy starts dipping and suddenly your snack you packed this morning is looking real good. 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

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Anei King George me te wae te Friday night. 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
2: 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Like this.
0: 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Okay, cool. Thank you.
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2: What up, this is your boy Scribe, aka Scribble, you know who it is. 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

If I'm gonna check home to way at the workout, night out to Hotakote, he could put in a guide of Faretai's Kitifitsu. Now, we have lost a living legend, Sam Neill. The actor passed away yesterday. Sadly, tributes have been flowing in for him.

0: of Sam Neill sharing his time filming the movie Whakarongo Mai.
1: Sam, we know you are an absolute legend of the screen. You've done so many incredible films and lots of them overseas. Why is Hunt for the Wilder People your favourite all-time acting job?
2: Yeah, it was a liberation, and I was really very touched to watch it tonight because it meant a lot. And I didn't mean to get teary, but one of the things that really affected me about the film was how it's not just gags after gags. It's also suffused with grief. And that's what makes it complex and gives it a richness that takes me by surprise every time I see it. And I'm really proud to be in it.
3: Yay.
2: I did get a bit teary, sorry.
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strangers. Man, have I got a story to tell you and a perfect kiwaha that goes with my story. Oahu, Oahu meaning, are you kidding me? Because that's what I said earlier today, whānau. When I took my phone to the mall to go repair the screen, right, because it was had cracks all over it, especially over my front camera lens. And so every time I took a selfie, it wasn't the best quality because of the crack over the lens, so I'd have to, like, turn the phone around. So, had to get the screen repaired, took it to the mall. Bro, pono ki te atua, ki ngā atua katoa, not even an hour later, I dropped my phone and cracked it again! I cracked my phone again after just paying for it to get repaired. 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I just threw that putia down.

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It's not as bad as what it used to be. I'm just gutted that it's just cracked again. I literally paid for it this morning. Ah. Awatsu, are you kidding me? I had to use that kiwaha today after what happened to me this morning. So there it is. Hope you're having a good katakata. And man, protect your phones, man. I didn't get one of those like protector shock thingies. 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
8: Kia riara Māori ora, nau mai tau te mai ki te haora tuatori o te hōtaka nei. 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Today is Tūturu Tūrei. 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

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You know what I mean, though, okay? So I'm bringing you all the katakata, all the ihi-ihi, and some mean kōrero coming up in this hour too. Waiata to keep you bopping away in your car as well. Sorry, I just had to sneeze. Ugh.

Troy King in Miami to words, come on. Also, EVE, who that girl? La la la la la la la la la la la, who's that girl? This is T here, and we're just getting warmed up. I know. I'm going to keep this.

right until 7 p.m. tonight on your Tutu Day. Up next, tributes have been flowing in for a legend in the acting industry. Utonumai, Anaya Eve Metawayata. Who's that girl?

FM, Kura Māori Artist Collective, Me Te Waiata Ka Manu. Now, today is one of those days where a lot of us here in Aotearoa are feeling a little bit heavier. We've learned of the passing of one of our greatest actors, Sam Neill. He sadly passed away at the age of 78, and for many of us, Sam wasn't just a Hollywood star, he was one of ours. Christchurch-raised kid who went on to become a global icon, yet somehow never lost that humble Kiwi way about him. He took us on an adventure with dinosaurs in Jurassic Park, kept us glued to the screen in films like The Piano, Dead Calm, The Hunt for Red October, Peaky Blinders, The Hunt for the Wilder People, and showed the world what a talent from Aotearoa could do. And what I always loved about Sam Neill was that no matter how many red carpets he walked on or how many famous people he walked alongside, he always seemed to like the kind of guy you'd happily sit next to and have a cuppa with. He was proud of this place, proud of his roots, and proud to call Aotearoa home. And tonight,

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Boy, my dad, te rangatira. Thank you for the stories, the talent, the laughs, and the memories. Your light will continue to shine through every film, every performance, and every generation that discovers your work for the first time. 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

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Kei e te whānau. If you're looking for something a little different to warm up your winter, check out Folk Tales at the Littleton Arts Factory this Sunday, the 19th of July, from 7:30pm. This unique performance brings together stories from Te Urewera and the Scottish Highlands. Mm-hmm, that's right. They are going to weave together by acclaimed theatre makers Kim Garrett, He Uri no Tūhoe, and Lizzie Tolmatch. Karai smohio me pe he te whakahua I tēnei ingoa. Engari, those two are going to come together with some live music as well. Expect Taniwha, Selkies, Brave Heroes, a little bit of magic, and heaps of storytelling that connects cultures across oceans. And here's the good news. I have a double pass to give away. So to go into the drawer, I want you to text your name and Folk Tales to 389. That's your name and Folk Tales to 389. And you could be heading along for a magical evening of stories and live music in Littleton this Sunday, 19th of July, 7:30. The winner will be announced this Friday. So get those texts in e te iwi. Anei a Rory Noble me te waiata. Me aha e on tahu.

So where do you want me to put it? Okay, so today's kiwaha aligns with what happened to me this morning. This morning, whānau, get this, okay? I'm not even making this up. This is 100% true. I take my phone to the mall to fix my screen, right? Because it's been cracked. It's been cracked for ages. So I finally decide I'm going to repair my screen. Take it to the mall to get it fixed. Took it there, picked it up. Shiny brand. It was like brand new again. Loved it. Came back to Mahi. Not even an hour later, I dropped my phone and cracked it again. Oahu. That is today's kiwaha because I said this 1,000 times to myself today. Oahu, which means, are you kidding me? Are you kidding me? I couldn't believe it. I couldn't believe that it hadn't even been an hour and I dropped my phone and cracked it again. I will say though, it's not as bad as what it was before. Before it was way worse, but I've just got like these shattered cracks on the bottom corners of the phone. That's about it. They're not even that huge. I would say 98% of the phone is all good, but it's still, it's the fact that I literally took it this morning to go get repaired. Paid for it, pretty much thrown that money down the wharepaku, and then not even an hour later, I dropped my phone and crack it again, man. Oahu, are you kidding me? So that's today's kiwaha, whānau, because it goes with what happened to me this morning. Oahu, like honestly. So I'm like, I'm just going to leave it like that for ages then. And then like try and get one of those shock phone protectors that really protect your phone when you drop them. Because...

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Also, Mark Ronson, Bruno Mars, Up

curious, we'll make you delirious. 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But this one might take the keke ewa. Down in Bluff, Awarua recently, three boaties fell

side of the road. 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

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Only in Te Waipounamu, whānau. Only in Te Waipounamu. 1 minute you're floating around Bluff Harbour waving a DIY distress flag, and the next you're skiing in for a cold one. Honestly, I kind of love it.

FM, ko rā Chris Brown, Mr. Words, a holy blindfold. Ngā kai wai te hide out here. Uncle Smith Words to Tukua. DJ Khaled featuring Rihanna and Bryson.

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1: 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Ākonga Māori studying at university, wānanga or in vocational education and training can apply for a range of Ngārimu Scholarships. While ākonga in years 7 to 13 can enter the

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WFM, Ray J, Mitchell with Sexy Can I, F-I-K-N-A. Oh no, it's done. We're done here, whānau. I just looked on the computer. Kia pai te pō. 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It's also Whiro to New Moon. 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

0: Kia ora te whānau, do you need a top up at the pump? 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
2: Poia nei ngā rongorongo kōrero o tēnei haora.
3: In this update, it's been revealed just weeks after saying a backup Cook Strait ferry wasn't needed, Winston Peters asked KiwiRail to investigate options. The Minister for Rail made the request in March after freight customer concerns about resilience. Senior political reporter Azaria Howell has the story.
4: In the same month, Winston Peters said it wouldn't make sense to get another ferry. Labor's criticising Peters, saying he was shopping around for an insurance policy while claiming there'd be no need. Peters says there's nothing wrong with being ready for anything, but again says a backup ferry would be absolutely foolish.
3: Donald Trump has officially notified the US Congress military action against Iran has resumed. His forces have launched a third night of strikes and say they'll again blockade ships in and out of Iranian ports. Tehran has struck U.S. regional allies, the UAE, saying two of its tankers have been hit. President Trump's letter to Congress says U.S. actions include limited, measured and planned defensive strikes executed to minimize civilian casualties. World Exports will discuss nuclear risks and international law in Wellington this week. The two-day conference will cover nuclear disarmament, arms control, and the future of international law as geopolitical tensions rise. It aims to better inform people on the science around dangers facing the planet. Princeton University physicist Zia Main says although the Cold War ended 35 years ago, nuclear weapons remain.
5: We need to help people have the basic information and ways of thinking and understanding about what that danger is and what we can do about it together.
3: ACT leader David Seymour is describing his party's new candidate, Paul Henry, as an election campaign weapon. He's standing this year on the party's list. Henry resigned as host of TVNZ's Breakfast in 2010 and publicly apologised after mocking an Indian politician's name on air. David Seymour says behind the larger-than-life character, Henry is genuine and has real concerns about our country.
6: I think some people may underestimate him because they think he's just a shock jock. He's not. He's actually quite a serious and thoughtful guy beneath it all.
3: That's news. In sport, rugby's second five, Geordie Barrett, hasn't trained today ahead of facing the Irish at Eden Park on Saturday, but the All Blacks insist there's nothing to worry about. Team management say they're managing his workload due to a minor knee niggle. He's not thought to be in any doubt to play, with the team to be confirmed on Thursday afternoon. Meanwhile, Italian lock Nicolo Cannone has been banned for 4 weeks for his headbutt on Cam Røygaard in the loss to the All Blacks. Cannone, who was shown a red card on the night, agreed he committed an act of foul play worthy of a send-off. In motor racing, a touch of patriotism from Scott Dixon on his move away from IndyCar team Chip Ganassi after 25 years. The New Zealander is joining Arrow McLaren on a two-year deal, saying he was eager to try something different. Dixon says the team is full of great people and funded extremely well. He says it's also hard to deny the attraction of McLaren's Kiwi heritage.
7: I'm a big fan of Bruce McLaren. You know, I've read all his books, you know, I have lots of pictures, autographs of his, and you know, fascinated by purely what he created, you know, and for me that was also a very big pull.
3: That's sport. I'm Tony Doe.

FM. Te reo o te waipounamu.

0: Ngaitau whānau, Nohoanga season has now closed, but here's one to plan ahead. 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
2: Oia nei ngā rongorongo kōrero o tēnei haora.
3: In this update, the latest NZIER quarterly survey of business opinion shows most firms expect conditions to improve over coming months, but uncertainty prevails over the Iran war. Business reporter Michael Sergel has the details.
4: Optimism has risen significantly since the same survey 3 months ago when fuel prices were surging, but many firms have had to reduce staff and investment, and many firms say rising costs are likely to force them to lift prices. Retailers remain positive, but manufacturers are neutral, with building and architectural firms noticeably downbeat.
3: Ex-broadcaster Paul Henry says he's enormously disappointed with National as he announces he'll run for ACT in the upcoming election. Henry says he'll be running as a list candidate, with David Seymour promising he'll be placed in a winnable position. Henry stood for National in 1999, but is best known for hosting TVNZ's Breakfast in the mid-2000s. He says he's joining ACT because there's no excuse for the state of the country right now.
5: Someone needs to hold National to the oven. Someone needs to say, yes, this is the right thing to do.
3: An Auckland local board wants to reassess a stadium licence, claiming the Ministry of Education isn't paying its fair share. Orake local board says the ministry is failing to cover its share of operation costs for Kohimaramara's Barfoot and Thompson Stadium, which Selwyn College uses as a gym. The ministry understands the college is meeting its obligations. Board Deputy Chair Scott Milne says the ministry should contribute 43% to operating costs to match the school's use.
6: If they did, that would give the trust the opportunity to run the stadium and also make provision for repairs and maintenance and upgrades.
3: Just weeks after saying a backup Cook Strait ferry wasn't needed, Winston Peters wrote to Kiwi Rail asking it to investigate options. The Minister for Rail made the request in March after freight customers expressed concerns about having enough ferry capacity. In the same month, Peters said it wouldn't make sense to get another ferry. He says there's nothing wrong with being ready for anything, but again says a backup ferry would be absolutely foolish. That's news. In sport, cricket, career best figures of 5 for 19 from spinner Jaden Lennox powered the Black Caps to a 5-wicket series-levelling ODI win over the West Indies in Guyana. New Zealand skittled the hosts for 138 in 36 overs after electing to bowl, with all but one West Indies wicket falling to spin. The visitors reached their target with 17.4 overs to spare, guided home by an unbeaten 45-run sixth wicket stand between Tom Latham and Michael Bracewell. Lennox told ESPN he's figured out how to get the most out of the pitch.
7: Drive the ball into the wicket and try and squeeze as many dots as you can in the ring. Fortunately, not foreign conditions. We were here for the GSL last year as a domestic side, so it was quite nice to come here and know what to expect.
3: In rugby, the All Blacks are playing down an injury fear to Geordie Barrett after he didn't train ahead of Saturday's test against Ireland. Attack coach Mike Blair says he doesn't believe the second five is in any doubt. The All Blacks later revealed Barrett has a minor knee complaint and decided to rest him to manage his workload. Meanwhile, Italian lock Nicolo Cannone has been banned for 4 weeks for a headbutt on Cam Roygaard in the loss to the All Blacks. That's sport. I'm Tony Doe.
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0: 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Āu I te pō, pō I te ao.
1: You know? It's Akon, man. My man P. It's the Magic City, baby.

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1: Hoia nei ngā rongorongo kōrero o tēnei haora.
2: In this update, former broadcaster Paul Henry has announced he's running as a list-only candidate for ACT at this year's election and has resigned from TVNZ's board. He failed in a National Party bid for Wairarapa in 1999. He says he wants to be a minister but won't name a portfolio. David Seymour says he sees Henry as a wonderful addition for ACT.
3: I expect that the board will put Paul in an electable and respectable position.
2: There are calls for a 24-hour police presence in Auckland's Karangahape precinct before the City Rail Link opens. Two men have appeared in court after an altercation on Mercury Lane last night left one person seriously injured. Several people were arrested following a bar fight in the same area over the weekend. Karangahape Precinct Collective Chairman William Kyung says they've been seeing persistent antisocial behaviour like drug dealing and prostitution.
4: Auckland Transport, Auckland Council, the police and government to actually come together as a collaboration and look at the concerns.
2: The latest NZIER quarterly survey of business opinion shows a recovery in business confidence in the June quarter, with a net 12% expecting improvements. But the organisation warns those positive signals in the economy could already be under threat. The survey was taken during a period when global fuel prices were falling in response to easing hostilities in the Middle East. NZIER Deputy Chief Executive Christina Leung says this confidence is fragile and the renewal of hostilities between the US and Iran threatens New Zealand's potential economic recovery. Labour leader Chris Hipkins says he's had informal conversations with the Prime Minister about the possibility of joining Australia and Fiji's new alliance. The government is exploring joining the Ocean of Peace Alliance, a fresh defence pact between the two countries. Acting Prime Minister David Seymour says it's highly likely New Zealand will join soon, and Hipkins says he's broadly supportive of that.
5: There's no question that both Fiji and Australia are very close partners of New Zealand and that we have a lot of common interest in this area.
2: That's news. In sport, rugby's second five Geordie Barrett hasn't trained today ahead of facing the Irish at Eden Park on Saturday. But the All Blacks insist there's nothing to worry about. Team management say they're managing his workload due to a minor knee niggle. He's not thought to be in any doubt to play, with the team to be confirmed on Thursday afternoon. Meanwhile, Italian lock Nicolo Cannone has been banned for 4 weeks for his headbutt on Cam Røygaard in the loss to the All Blacks. Cannone, who was shown a red card on the night, agreed he committed an act of foul play worthy of a send-off. In motor racing, a touch of patriotism from Scott Dixon on his move away from IndyCar team Chip Ganassi after 25 years. The New Zealander is joining Arrow McLaren on a 2-year deal, saying he was eager to try something different. Dixon says the team is full of great people and funded extremely well. He says it's also hard to deny the attraction of McLaren's Kiwi heritage.
6: I'm a big fan of Bruce McLaren. You know, I've read all his books, you know, I have lots of pictures, autographs of his and you know, fascinated by purely what he created, you know, and for me that was also a very big pull.
2: That's sport. I'm Tony Doe.
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2: 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We get, there is amazing people in kaikoe and they have the same heart and same passion.
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2: 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We had had 12 homicides in that year. Three of them were infants and children. Something had to be done.
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3: We've commissioned a report, we've been doing our own task force, we know the identified the gaps which are not always new. We've come here with, for the last 12 months, solutions around what a community solution to this all looks like.
1: Ahakoa te mahi tahi, hei tā te kāhui, kaore e eke ana ngā mahi. 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
3: So that coupled with the mental health strategy, coupled with other things, that multi-dimensional approach, they need to come to iwi, they need to come to community, whānau hapū, and resource appropriately. It's not just all a police issue.
1: E ai ki te kāwanatanga kua pai ake. 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
2: 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And I think it's the aroha of small communities, rural Māori communities.
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12: When we invest in their health, well-being and potential, we ensure that their lights will shine brightly for generations to come. Tamariki pū, tamariki ora.
11: Within the social services sector and the health sector, there have been so many cuts, not only to do with funding, but within the public service sector. You know, there's so many cuts everywhere. Our small little kaupapa, whilst it might look like a waste from Pōneke, these connections, these little pools of funding, or more importantly of kaupapa Māori organisations, kaupapa Pacifica, who get together, are not a waste. They're vital. They're real vital infrastructure to support our whānau in need. So fund us properly and get out of the way and let us do our mahi.
10: Kei te rongo mai koe e te minita.
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14: I will talk about Kirikiriro Family Services Trust and its beginnings in 1999, and there are a couple of things that make it quite an exception, and you should know that, because it is part of the history, and therefore part of our story.
10: Iai ki te heamana hō, waiho mā te hāpori, hei arahi.
15: The solutions lie in communities, and we need to back community organisations, and we need to have a high trust that community organisations know their communities, because they stand in that land, and then actually to bring out those solutions and to support them, to support whānau, tamariki, to actually come up with the solutions that they need for their own wellbeing.
10: Kua ki te whare ngā mema tōrangapū.
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11: So in 24-25 there was, I suppose, a forecast of 75,000 reports of concerns supposed to be happening nationally. We got 108. We get 5,000 within the Waikato, just our little office here. So all of the service providers who feed into the children's protection system, it's really important to, I suppose, lend a hand to that kaupapa. But yeah, a lot of mahi going on there.
10: Arā, he taonga mō te apōpō.
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2: 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So that is up to each team to put their judges forward. Then it comes back to, as I'm talking, it comes back to the integrity of the teams of being prepared themselves.
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He te pēhi a rā koutou I tēnei ata, how you're feeling this morning? I'd like to send a big mihi out to each and every one of you who have joined me this morning on Taipari Taitumu Request Time. Ko tipine ahau, I will be your host up until 6 o'clock this morning I te atani. Nō reira, he mihi nui, he mihi aroha, kia koutou katoa. Each and every one of you who have joined me this morning at the Māori e, mōrena. Nā reira, after the next waiata, I will give out our phone numbers, our request line, phone numbers. Whakarongo mai.

If you would like to ring in using your home phone, your landline phone, then the number is 0800 824 727. 0800 824 727. If you live in Tauranga, Moama, 578 2982, 578 2982. And if you'd like to ring using your mobile phone, 07578 2982, 07578 2982. E hoa mā. Nō reira. Please ring in, because I would love to play your waiata, your dedication, and send it out to whomever you'd like to send it out to. Pēnei, ēnei, just like these next two coming up. As usual, to get our show started this morning, I would like to dedicate these first two waiata going out to each and every one of you who have joined me this morning on Taipari, Taitumu, at Māori, Morena.

From me, thank you to each and every one of you who have joined me this morning on Taipari Taitumu. Atamarie morena, atamarie morena joy. Kia ora, Joy would like to send these to Waiata, out to everyone who's listening in this morning. A point tuatahi, to Waiata here by John Rawls. Waiata tuatahi by John Rawls, call one day. Tuarua, Tania. Nō reira, whakarongo mai.

Those who are out there were for Joy, and going out to everyone who's listening in this morning. Koutou, ko hono mai. And these next two waiata coming up now, I'd like to pay for Patrick, morena Patrick. And Patrick too would like to send these two waiata out to everyone who's listening in, tuned in this morning. Tuatahi by Conway Twitty, It's Only Make Believe. Tuarua by Hank Williams. 11 Roses, Nōreira, Haneira.

There's two Waiata there, we're for Patrick, and going out to everyone who's listening in this morning. Hope you enjoyed your Waiata e hoa. E nāianei, I'd like to say morena Joe. Kia ora Joe, a te mārie e morena. And Joe would like to send these next two Waiata special dedication going out to all the kaumātua who may be looking after their mokopuna during this time of the school holidays while their parents are working. So, to all of the kaumātua who maybe have their mokopuna with them at the moment, anei rāko, anei waiata. Joe would like to send these two waiata going out to each and every one of you. Tuatahi, I've chosen for you by Lionel Richie and Diana Ross, Endless Love, and your waiata tuarua by Prince Tuiteka, ko e ipo. No reira, whakarongo mai.

Those two wangata there were for Joe, and going out to all the kaumātua who may be looking after their mokopuna at this time of the school holidays when their parents are working. Hope you enjoyed your waiata e hoa. Ka pai e hoa ma. Ināianei, I'd like to say morena. Michael, kia ora Michael. Michael would like to send these next two waiata out to the Irwin and the Kohi whānau here in Tauranga Moana, the Whaia Maikara, to his sister-in-law Gina, Stephen, Chicken, Abraham, Patsy and Johnny, to Blue Boy and the Waikato, the Kaumātu and Waitara, and last but not least, Mr. Ika, out to his brother Reg. Tuatahi, Neil Sadaka, O'Carroll, Tuarua. Brenda Lee, sweet nothing. Nō reira, whakaroa mai.

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1: Those two wires are there were for Michael. Going out to Whaia Maikara, the Irwin and Kohi whānau here in Tauranga Moana, his sister-in-law Gina, Stephen Chicken Abraham Patsy and Johnny, Blue Boy in the Waikato, the Kaumatu in Waitara, and especially his brother Reg, Mr. Ika. Nō reira, these next two waiata are for Mr. Ika, aka Reg, down there in Waitara. So Reg would like to send these two waiata, out to all his whānau in Waitara, and also out back out to his brother Michael. Tuatahi by the Everly Brothers, Kathy's Clown. Tuarua by Sam Cook, Bring It On Home to Me.

Birthdays to Waiatere, we're for Mr. Ika, aka Reg, down there in Waitara. 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Ka pai, I'd like to say, Mōrena, Roger. Like to pay two Waiata for you e hoa. And Roger also would like to send these two Waiata out to everyone who's listening in this morning. Tuatahi by Elvis Presley, Peace in the Valley. Tuarua, Don Williams, I Believe in You.

Those two wires are there, we're for Roger, and going out to everyone who's listening in this morning. Oh boy. In Nyanay, I'd like to play two Waiata for Aroha Nui. For Aroha Nui, but special dedication going out to her two mokopuna. Especially her two mokopuna that love these two Waiata I'm about to play. Tuatahi by Nat King Cole. On a Bicycle Built for Two, and Your Waiata Tuarua, Inchworm by Danny Kaye. And these two waiata for Aroha Nui, and especially going out to her mokopuna, Te Ore Wai and Texas. And I'm even going to add in her daughter's tamariki, her daughter's children who live down in Horsham Downs near Kirikiri Roa, Tawhiao Nōpera Wairua, and also her little namesake, little Aroha Nui, who lives in Melbourne. Nō reira, a nei rā.

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0: 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Ki runga I a Tahu FM.
1: Oia nei ngā rongorongo kōrero o tēnei haora.
2: In this update, National is running in at least one Māori seat after steering clear for years. Political reporter Ethan Griffiths has more.
3: The party's putting up Rangatikei District Councillor Coral Rokawa for Titai Hawauru in November. Rokawa's just the third National candidate to stand in a Māori seat in 20 years after two ran last election. National says it hopes to announce a candidate for the Tamaki Makaurau seat soon.
2: National's long history with the seats includes promising to bin them under previous leaders, but now embracing them. Te Tai Hauauru is currently held by Te Pāti Māori co-leader Debbie Narewa-Packer. Meanwhile, former Prime Minister Sir John Key wants to see Paul Henry in Parliament, even if it isn't as a member of National. The broadcaster announced he'll run for ACT as a list candidate in November. Key, a friend of Henry's, told our newsroom he'd bring enthusiasm and wit to Parliament and he deserves to be there. Henry previously ran for National in 1999, losing to Labour. Georgina Beyer. A flood damaged section of State Highway 1 near Kaikoura is set to reopen today. The stretch between Kaikoura and Cheviot likely to open from midday after last week's severe flooding. NZTA says traffic will be restricted to one lane near the Conway River where floodwaters washed away sections of the road. The future of sustainable packaging could start with a pint of beer. A team of Canterbury University students is exploring how spent grain from breweries can be transformed into nanocellulose. Spent grain makes up about 85% of brewing waste, can spoil within a day and can be difficult to compost. NanoBrew team member Jade Wilson says nanocellulose is made from tiny fibres of sugar.
4: One of the big things about them is their strength and their flexibility. So these are really valuable for things like plastic alternatives.
2: That's news.
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6: Kia ora, we're taking a look at the weather. Kai kōura o Tautahi me Timaru, he rangi mokopuna. Tekau mārima te pāmahana, 15 is your high today. Moraki me o te puti, he rangi kā puapua. Cloudy with the chance of a shower, tekau mātahi te pāmahana, 11 for you. Waihōpai, he oa patapata I te ata, engari, hei te ahiahi he rangi paki. Tekau mātahi te pāmahana, 11 degrees. And for Hokitika, ka heke te ua. Thunderstorms and hail possible this afternoon. Tekau mātā te pāmahana, Mahana 14 is your high. Koira te huarere o tēnei rā.
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6: Ariari mai o tāringa ki Tahu FM. Ko pahuri te ono karaka. It's a few minutes after 6 a.m. on your rā upper with me, Liana. No mai, haere mai. Coming from the cold man, we are keeping things warm and bright and positive on the show this morning. This is Te Ata. I'm with you through till 10. Nice to have you tuned into the show. I hope the start of your morning is going mean so far. Kicking things off, you know how we roll. Your morena push, something positive, something to get us thinking, to start your ra. That's up next, but first, 6:60, only to be, you're on Tahu.

because you have a home. You complain about the mess because you have people in your life who fill that space. You complain about the noise because you have a whānau around you. You complain about working out because you have a body that is strong enough to move. This is a good reminder to be careful not to complain about everything that we once prayed for, hoped for, worked really hard for, because there might be someone else out there who just wishes they had the opportunity to experience some of those things that we can take for granted. So when I watched this video, I was like, man, I need to stop complaining. I have so much to be grateful for in my life. So this is just your little morning reminder that the things you are complaining about, someone else might be wishing for them, and they're actually beautiful things to be grateful for. Kai kura whānau, I've got a bit of an update for you, e whai aki nei, but first, Wyclef Jean, Two Wrongs, turn it up. You're on Tahu.

Tomorrow people meet the wai te rere te wā. You're on Tahu Te Hā o Te Wai Pounamu. Kia ora, welcome back to the show with me, Liana. This is Te Ata. Thanks for hanging out this morning. Some good news for our kaikoura whānau is that the local state of emergency has officially ended. That was a couple of days ago. And yesterday, State Highway 1 was reopening. So it's making travel in and out of that district a whole lot easier. But of course, we've got to give a massive mihi out to everyone who has been working around the clock to get things back up and running. I know that's not an easy job. The kaikoura communities, all the whānau, the emergency services, road crews, volunteers, everyone, appreciate the mahi that you guys are doing. Some homes, they have been red stickered, which mean they remain unsafe to enter. The cleanup still continues. We've got contractors and emergency crews still working in affected areas. So patience, of course, is the best thing in this time. But a beautiful to see everyone coming together and helping out where they can. So stay safe out there. E te whānau. Kia utunu mai coming up. Ray Black with Mia. But right

Kei te whakarongo koe ki tahu FM. Morena e mara, nau mai ki te hō, taka te ata, ko Liana au. What's good? Welcome back to Ora Apa with me. Thanks for hanging out. Kia utunumai e hareaki nei. We'll get into the latest stories from Tahu News. 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

place to be. This is the place to be. You're on Tahu. Nau mai ki te ata with me, Liana. Thanks for hanging out this morning. Nice to have you tuned in. For all of your latest news stories from across Te Waipounamu, make sure you check out Tahu News. If you don't already follow these guys on social media, you can get access to all their stories through Te Pai Tukutuku, tahufm.online. You'll see the Tahu News tab up there. If you missed some of their Matariki stories, go and check those out. Ngāti Irakehu celebrates Matariki at their ancient trading site, Takapuneke Reserve. Now, I have actually been to this place in Akaroa. It is stunning and beautiful, and I got to learn the story all about this. Oh, it was such a great time. If you're ever in Akaroa, you've got to visit this beautiful site, Takapuneke Reserve. It's an ancient place of trade for Ngāi Tahu. Beautiful stories behind it, but there is a Tahu News story all about this, what they did for their Matariki celebrations. So go have a titiro, check that out, tahufm.online. Kia utunu mai, we're going to get into our Waiata Wenerei coming up very soon. Don't go anywhere.

Ariari mai o tāringa ki tahu FM, Scissor with Satin. Nau mai, tauti mai e mara, te ata, ko Liana O. Welcome back to the show. Nice to have you with me this morning. We're going to be getting into your Waiata Wenerei. This is where we profile a Kiwi song or Waiata Māori. And coming up next, I'm going to play it out for you. I'll give you a couple of clues as to which Waiata I have chosen today. Okay, so this song is relatively new. It came out in the last 3 or so years. The title of this track means cicada. That is all I'm giving you because it's a dead giveaway for most of you. We'll

Bill Withers, lovely day on Tahu. I hope you are having a lovely day, Ilhwa. No mai hoki mai, welcome back to Te Ata with me, Liana. Ko tak te wa, Waiata Wednesday, where we profile a Waiata Māori or a Kiwi song. And if you do have any suggestions for next Wednesday, hit me up. 389 is the number to text. Chuck your name in the message and let me know what Waiata has to be a Kiwi song or a Waiata Māori for next Wednesday. This song that I have chosen, the title means cicada, which is a dead giveaway for most of you. It came out 6th of September 2024. It was an absolute track. When it first came out, everyone was playing it. Everyone's like, play that song by those two. It's by one artist featuring another. It actually won Best Single by a Māori Artist and also Radio Airplay Song of the Year by a Māori Artist in Te Reo Māori. And of course, your Waiata Wednesday is none other than Towers featuring Mohi, Tā Tarakihi. You're on Tahu.

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10: Kia ora, we're taking a look at the weather, kai kōura o Tautahi me Timaru, he rangi mokopuna. 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And for Hokitika, ka heke te ua, thunderstorms and hail possible this afternoon. Tukau mawha te pāmahana, 14 is your high, koira te huarere o tēnei rā.
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10: Mauri tū, mauri ora e mara nau mai ki te hōtaka. Welcome, welcome. You have come to the right place. This is Te Ata with me, Liana. It's a few minutes after 7 o'clock, but I got you till 10 this morning. Kia noho tonu mai. You don't need to go nowhere. The kōrero, the waiata to get you through the middle of your working week. I hope you've had a beautiful start to your rā. Did you see that Instagram has a whole new Instagram? It's called Instagram Plus. You have to pay for this one though, so I'm going to give you the rundown, FYI Kine. Corella, under the covers.

whakarongo koe ki tahu FM Corella Under the Covers. Kia ora, kia ora. Welcome back to the show. Te ata, ko Liana Aho. Hope you're doing good this morning. Instagram Plus is the new version of Instagram. This is a paid subscription, $6.99 per month, that's going to cost you for just a couple of features that you really don't need in your life, but I'm going to tell you about them anyway. Okay, so the one everyone is talking about is with the new Instagram Plus, you get to see who's viewed your stories and how many times they have viewed them. Because you can see who's viewed your stories, but you know when you do the rewatch, when you want to see what they're actually up to, you're like, oh, I've got to see that again.

friends, you can put how you really feel. Moving on, okay, I'm selling this. I'm trying to not make it sound as good as it is. Story rewatch insight. So it, like I said, shows how many times your stories have been viewed again. Story viewer list. So you can just search up the name of someone if you, you know, got someone you got your eyes on and you want to know if they've been looking at your story. You can just search up their name and it'll come up with if they have or they haven't. There's a few more details on this one, but it's called Instagram Plus and it costs you $6.99 per month. So I reckon don't even worry about it. Put your phone down and do something better with your day, like celebrate today's date, 15th of July. This is a good one for us. I'll tell you more coming up next. Black Eyed Peas, Where Is The Love?

Eke mai, ki runga I te waka o Tahu FM. Morena e mara, nau mai ki te ata. Welcome back to the show with me, Liana. Great to have you here. 15th of July, harira apa. It is National Give Something Away Day. Yeah, you heard me right. Give Something Away Day. It's all about being generous. So it can be giving away your time, your aroha, your kōrero, your knowledge, you know. Or even if you do have something physical, some kākahu or some warm blankets in your whare that you no longer need, that you could pass on to a whānau in need, that's something that you could do today. And the beautiful thing is there are benefits of being generous, did you know? It's not all about the person receiving, it's about what you get in your ngākau too. So giving can decrease blood pressure. Yay? Some of you might need this. High blood pressure is a marker for heart disease. But when you give away and be generous, it can actually decrease blood pressure. Giving can also reduce stress. Can I get an amen up in here? Because we all need a little bit of less stress in our lives. So giving can reduce stress and it also releases endorphins. So basically it makes you happy. When you give, it makes you happy. And it makes the other person happy, and happiness makes the world go round. It is National Give Something Away Day today, so that's your challenge, Yelhua. Coming up next, a bit of old school waiata for ya. Arija, watching you. Don't go anywhere, Destiny's Child.

Going back to 2000. Arija watching you. Kia ora, kia ora. No make it the great to have you tuned into the show with me, Liana. Thanks for hanging out this morning. Kaua e wari wari, don't forget to get your tickets for Punch Up at the Pa. It is going down September 19th, Ōtautahi. New venue for 2026 is Parakiori. It is going to be a vibe. So tables are available and GA tickets are now on sale. Check them out through their Facebook page. That's the easiest way to get to the link. Or you can go to Humanitix, Punch Up at the Pa 2026, type that in and it should come up for you as well. But don't be the cousin that misses out and then has a little cry at home while everyone is enjoying Punch Up at the Pa.

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Koia rā, sweet darling, on Tahu, the beat of the south. Mauri tū, mauri ora e mara, no mai ki te hōtaka te ata. What's good? Welcome back to your Wednesday with me, Liana. Thanks so much for joining me on the show. It's the 15th of July today, which is National Give Something Away Day. And it just hit me. I have things to give away. So this morning on the show, I have got a $100 Road Rubber voucher to give away. They are a business based in Ōtautahi. Road Rubber Tyres and Auto. You can check out their website for all the mahi that they can do on your waka. New tyres, repair tyres, Warana Fitness, servicing, the works. You name it, they can do it. And they have been supporting Te Ata for a long time now, so we love those guys. And if you are keen to take your waka on into their shop and get something repaired or you need new tyres, then this voucher is for you. So all I want you to do this morning is to text me on 389 with your ingoa in the message and tell me, what do you need fixing on your car? What's gone wrong? Maybe a light's gone out. Maybe one of the tyres is looking a little bit worse for wear. What do you need fixing on your waka? Let me know what that is. Text it through to 389 with your ingoa in the message. And I could be hooking you up this morning with that $100 Road Rubber voucher. Mario up next.

Kei te whakarongo koe ki tahui thi in Mario, Let Me Love You. No mai, tau te mai mara, te ata with me, Liana. Hope you're doing good this morning. Thanks for tuning into the show, and you have come at the right time because I am giving away a $100 voucher for Road Rubber Tyres and Auto. This is a business based in Ōtautahi, and they can do all the sorts for your waka. So all you got to do is text me 389 with your ingoa in the message and tell me, what does your car need? What's wrong with your car? What do you need fixing? What do you need? Let me know and I'll chuck you in the draw. It is Give Something Away Day today. So I'm giving away this $100 voucher. A wheel alignment. My car desperately needs one of these. My car pulls to the left every time I'm driving. Now, you'll be happy to know that Road Rubber Tyres have an amazing wheel alignment machine, so they can definitely sort you out. Cam says, my engine light has come on, pretending I didn't see it. Well, look. We want you safe on the roads in your waka, so that's something that you need to get checked out. Need a service? She's overdue by, let's not even talk about it, but definitely need a service for my waka. Hey, whakarongo mai ki tahu FM, make sure you're listening before the show ends at 10 o'clock today, because I could be calling you back and hooking you up, and you can get your waka into Road Rubber and get it sorted with this $100 voucher. Kia utunu mai coming up. Beautiful Waiata from Macy Rika in the mix, but right now, turn it up. It's SWV right here, Human Nature. You're on Tahu.

Rihanna featuring Neo, Hate That I Love You on Tahu. No, my hooky mai, welcome back to your Wednesday morning with me, Liana, on Te Ata. Great to have you tuned in. 15th of July, it's 8 o'clock, News Sport and weather on the way for you, then some Olivia Dean kicking the

0: Rimu scholarships and the Ngāri Mu video and Waiata composition competitions. Aokonga Māori studying at university, wānanga or in vocational education and training can apply for a range of Ngāri Mu scholarships. While Aokonga in years 7 to 13 can enter the Ngāri Mu video or Waiata composition competitions to be in to win one of 12 prizes for themselves and their kura. Scholarship applications close Sunday 19th of July 2026 and competition entries close Sunday 2nd of August 2026. 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
8: Tahu. 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
9: Kia ora, we're taking a look at the weather. Kai kuiura o Tautahi me Timaru, he rangi mokopuna. Tekau Māori ma te pāmahana, 15 is your high today. Moraki me o te puti, he rangi kā pua pua. Cloudy with the chance of a shower. Tekau Mātahi te pāmahana, 11 for you. Waiho pai, he oa patapata I te ata, engari, hei te ahiahi he rangi paki. Tekau Mātahi te pāmahana, 11 degrees. And for Hokitika, ka heke te ua. Thunderstorms and hail possible this afternoon. Tekau Mātā te pāmahana, 14 is your high. Koi rā te huarere o tēnei rā.
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te whakarongo ki Tahu FM, Olivia Dean, a couple minutes. Kia ora, welcome back to Te Ata with Miliana. Hope you're doing good this morning. Thanks for tuning into the show. It was only at the start of this year that I started eating gravy. I know, I was a tomato sauce kind of girl. But gravy, man, I found my love for it, and I'm putting that on everything now. This is why this story excites me. Unfortunately, it is not here in Te Waipounamu. In Tāmaki Makaurau at the moment, Sylvia Park, the KFC there, they have, get this, a gravy tap. So literally, you can go and pour as much gravy into a bowl and eat that with your KFC as you like at the moment. So they're only doing this for a limited time. It is to promote their Double Down burger. They're bringing that back. And so they've got a gravy tap there. Isn't that crazy? I saw a video of this and I was like, man, I wish I didn't like gravy because it makes me want to fly to Auckland and go to that KFC and just get like a whole bucket of chicken and pour gravy all over that thing. Like, how good would that be? I feel like they're not going to run this promo again because people will be going hard on that gravy, especially if I was there. Te Reo Towns is a part of Te Wiki o Te Reo Māori this year, so I'm going to fill you in on what that is all about coming up next. Keep it locked. It's Jodeci. Get on up. You're on Tahu.

Rania Apurahamata Perimatia. You're on Tahu, the beat of the South. Mauri ora e mara, no maki te ata. What's good? Welcome back to your Wednesday morning with me, Liana. Stoked to have you with me this morning. Te Wiki o Te Reo Māori is happening September the 14th to the 20th. Ake, ake, ake, a forever language is the theme. And also for 2026, their focus is Te Reo Towns. So this is encouraging every single town and city in Aotearoa to embrace and celebrate Te Reo Māori in everyday life. So the big idea is to make Te Reo Māori something that's heard, seen and lived every single day, not just during Te Wiki o Te Reo Māori. And so this is for everyone, whether your community has spoken Te Reo Māori for generations or you are just beginning its real journey, everyone has a role to play in this. So this is led by Te Tauira Whiti I Te Reo Māori, the Māori Language Commission and Te Mātā Wai. It's about celebrating those communities who are already leading the way with Te Reo. So official bilingual towns like Kirikiri, Ōtaki, Rotorua, these places have woven Te Reo Māori into their everyday life, and this is what they are wanting every single town and city to do in Aotearoa. Every day of Te Wiki o Te Reo Māori has a different focus too. So there's like Te Reo in whānau, Te Reo in business, sport. The ways that you can get involved with your community and your town is really simple things. Greeting everyone with kia ora. You can put up signs. You can celebrate with kapaka, waiata. You can paint murals inspired by Te Ao Māori. There's so many things that you can do. And if you want more details, you can head along to Te Wiki o Te Reo Māori, their website, or te

0: FM, Rough Ends, no more. No mai ki te ata. Welcome back to the show with me, Liana. Great to have you tuned in this morning. Kia u tonu mai coming up next. If you live in Ōtautahi, I've got a bit of a PSA for you, especially if you are parking in central Christchurch and you're using the parking meters. Don't go anywhere, Rita Ora in the mix. Keep it locked to the beat of the south.
1: Get inspired by the stories of our people.

You're on Tahu. Morena, no mai ki te ata. Welcome back to the show with me, Liana, for your upper 15th of July today. Hope you're doing good, Iowa. Something to note, if you are in Ōtautahi and you park in Central Christchurch, scammers are working overtime on the parking meters. This is hectic. Okay, so what has been happening is on those parking meters, some scammers have been putting fake QR codes on the bottom so that you go to this fake website and pay through there. And on top of that, they have been using permanent marker to scribble over the screen so the screen can't work, so that you have to use that QR code. So do not do this. The council have said they would never prompt payment through QR codes, and the correct payment method for council-owned parking sites is always provided on the parking meters themselves. So make sure you don't fall for that one. Obviously, they are going around and checking all of them and making sure that doesn't happen. Kia utunu mai, up next, it is Give Something Away Day. So I have got you this morning. I've got a little something. Keep it locked to the

Kei te whakarongo koe ki Tawhi FM Boys to Men, Hard to Say Goodbye. Hoki ora mai mara, te ata, Koliana O. Welcome back to Ora, Apu with me. Nice to have you here, 15th of July today. It is National Give Something Away Day. They're talking about your aroha, your time, your encouragement, anything that you have in your hands, within you right now. Give something away to someone else today. I actually have vouchers, so this is a great time to rock up to the show this morning. A $100 road rubber voucher, a business based in Ōtautahi. These guys are neck level, man. They've given me a whole stash of vouchers to hook you up with, and you can take your waka into one of their shops, get your tyres repaired, get a warrant of fitness, a service, an oil change, all the different things. So this morning, if you're keen to win this, I'm giving it away before 10 a.m. Text me right now, 389, with your ingoa in the message, and let me know what your car needs. Maybe you need a new tyre, maybe you need a light fix, maybe you need a waff or a service. Let me know what your waka needs right now. Text it through to 389. Chuck your name in the message and that's it. You're in the draw. Big announcement. Tables are live. I'll tell you more up next. It's Alia back and forth. You're on Tahu.

Semi Clip, I Can See Clearly Now on Tahu. Morena, e mara no mai ki te ata. Welcome back to your Wednesday with me, Liana. Nice to have you tuned into the show this morning. What are you up to on September the 19th? Are you an orthotahi and are you going to be at Parakiori for Punch Up at the Par 2026? It's going to be a mean event, whānau. Tables are now live, which means you have some options that you need to select if you are heading along. So tables seat 10 people. There's ringside, gold and silver with different prices. So ringside is $2,500, gold is $2,000 and silver is $1,500 plus GST on all of those. Obviously that's split between 10 of you, including a la car meal and beverage package. If you are keen on a table, then head along to Punch Up at the Par on their Pukamata, their Facebook page. The details are up there because you need to email info@ngoi.org.nz. So info@noi.org.nz if you are keen to lock in one of those tables and don't miss out, especially if you didn't get a table last year and maybe you were sitting in GA looking at everyone having their kai and their drinks like, that could have been me. So organise your whānau and your friends who are going to be sitting at that table and make sure you get in quick before they are also sold out. Punch Up at the Parts going down September the 19th. It's going to be a mean time. Keep it locked to the beat of the South. This is Rongo with Tuia.

0: Rongo, koia rā tuia, tahu te hā o te waipounamu. Kia anō ho tonu mai, it's coming up to 9 o'clock, news, sport and weather on the way for you. Kicking off the hour. Ariari mai o Tāringa ki Tahu FM.
1: 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Ākonga Māori studying at university, wānanga or in vocational education and training can apply for a range of Ngāri Mū Scholarships. While ākonga in years 7 to 13 can enter the Ngāri Mū Video or Waiata Composition Competitions to be in to win one of 12 prizes for themselves and their kura. Scholarship applications close Sunday 19th of July 2026 and competition entries close Sunday 2nd of August 2026. 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
2: Oia nei ngā rongorongo kōrero o tēnei haora.
3: In this update, former broadcaster Paul Henry's adamant he's the right man for the ACT candidacy because his drive is genuine. The presenter turned political wannabes announced he's standing for David Seymour's party in November and wants a ministerial role. Henry's joked he doesn't know if the party have thought through what to do if he gets himself in hot water, and he doesn't know his colleagues well. But he says his and the party's philosophy are rock solid.
4: The reason I am beyond reproach is that I know that I'm doing it for all the right reasons.
3: Confidence, global economic resilience is growing in response to volatile oil prices and conflict in the Middle East. The US will soon block Iranian ports again, while Donald Trump's abandoned his plan for a 20% fee on cargo passing through the Strait of Hormuz. It comes as the US and Iran continue to trade strikes and oil prices climb to their highest point in a month. Boris Johnson's former chief economic advisor, Gerard Lyons, says it takes time for economies to adjust.
5: In the Gulf, there is now moves underway to actually remove that sort of dependency on the Strait of Hormuz by putting port and other pipe facilities elsewhere.
3: An Auckland woman's going to jail for 17 months for being an accessory to the bus stop killing of an American PhD student in Meadowbank. Kyle Worrell died from a machete wound after being attacked by a group of strangers over Easter last year. The 33-year-old defendant pleaded guilty earlier this month to hindering the homicide investigation. Six people have been found dead in a Brussels elevator shaft following a fire at a building under construction. The blaze was put out quickly before Belgian firefighters discovered it had spread to the lift shafts where two elevators were stuck. The cause of the fire remains unclear. That's news.
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6: Kia ora, we're taking a look at the weather. Kai kōura o Tautahi me Timaru, he rangi mokopuna. Tākau mārima te pāmahana, 15 is your high today. Moraki me o te puti, he rangi kā puapua. Cloudy with the chance of a shower, tākau mātahi te pāmahana, 11 for you. Waihōpai, he o patapata I te ata, engari, hei te ahiahi he rangi paki. Tākau mātahi te pāmahana, 11 degrees. And for Hokitika, ka heke te ua. Thunderstorms and hail possible this afternoon. Te kaumā whā te pāmahana, 14 is your high. Koi rā te huarere o tēnei rā.
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You're having a beautiful start to your week two of Harare Kura. I hope you're doing good out there, tamariki, and parents, of course, finding things to do for the kids. And shout out to the teachers, man. A well-deserved 2 weeks off. But I bet you're probably still planning and doing things anyway. But make sure you take some time for yourself, have a rest, kick your feet up before you get into term 3, which is starting next week. Ko tāua, turn this one up, you're on Tahu.

Ko Kouri featuring Rae Te Kiwa, Ko Taua. You're on Te Ata with me, Liana. Morena. Welcome back to Tahu FM for your Wednesday morning. Hope you're doing good, Elwha. Kaua e wariwari. You can jump online at any time if you need anything from Tahu FM. It's tahufm.online, including Kākahu. Yes, that's right. We have an online shop, Te Toa, and you can get through that through our website. There's long sleeve Tahu FM tops, t-shirts, accessories, drink bottles, all the different things. So go have a titiro, tahufm.online. Coming up next, we're getting to Ki Waha o Te Wiki. Koe Lorei, it's Players. Turn it up.

Swizzle Jaeger, I Love You. Kia ora, kia ora. Welcome back to Te Ata with me, Liana, for your Rā Apa. Nice to have you on the show this morning. Ko taku te wā, your kiwaha for this week. So a little bit of slang that you can use. Easy as, no sweat, we got this. This is what this phrase means. Rarawe noa iho. Rarawe noa iho. Three words, R-A-R-A-W-E. Second word,

Heartbreak on Tahu. No mai, tauti mai, tiata, kuliana aho. What's good? Welcome back to your Wednesday morning with me. Thanks for tuning into the show. Mahi Kakai is a new experience at Waka on Avon, and I'm going to tell you more about

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Ra after hours on Tahu. No, my hoki mai. Welcome back to your Ra Afa with me, Liana, on Te Ata. Nice to have you tuned into the show this morning. Hope you're doing good. Mahika Kai is a new experience at Waka on Avon, and this sounds incredible. There's two sessions per day that you can book into, 9:30 a.m. or the 4:30 p.m. session. WakaOnAvon.co.nz is Te Pai Tuku Tuku, the website. Go and check it out. 90-minute experience, so you'll get a 30-minute guided walk, 30-minute Waka on Avon, and then, of course, finishing with Kai tasting. Okay, yeah. You will learn as well about the practice of Mahika Kai, gathering Kai, and also its stories, the whakapapa of the Kai, the whenua, the land that it comes from, and the people who have cared for both. It will be an amazing experience for you and your whānau to go and try, and of course ending with Kai. I mean, what more could you want? If you want more info, head along to their website, wakaonavon.co.nz. Up next, if you're keen on a $100 voucher, I got the hookups this morning, Ilhua, so you only got the next 30 minutes before I'm giving this voucher away. Don't go anywhere, it's Bene. Kua kore he kupu, soaked I te reo Māori. You're on Tahu.

Eke mai, ki runga I te waka o tahui fin, Big Mountain, Baby, I Love Your Way. Mauri ora, welcome back to Te Ata with me, Liana. Great to have you tuned into the show this morning. 15th of July, National Give Something Away Day today. So I am giving away, coming up next, a $100 road rubber voucher. This is a shop in Ōtautahi, and they do everything for your waka, so tyres, warrant of fitness, servicing, they can fix all the things up, wheel alignments, things like that. So if you're keen, this is literally your last chance to text in 389 with your ingoa and tell me what needs done on your waka. What needs fixing up, let me know, and I could be hooking it up coming up next. Arearei mai o tāringa ki tahui FM, Alicia Keys, it's No One.

0: Tauria. You're on Te Ata with me, Liana. Kia ora, kia ora. Welcome to the show. Stoked to have you with me this morning. Now, you know that it's National Give Something Away Day today, so I am giving away a $100 road rubber voucher, and our winner is on the phone, Meripika Morena.
1: Liana.
0: Oh, kia ora, kia ora. Hey, and it's your hoodie toe today.
1: I'm Marika.
0: Oh, kia ora, hari huri tau kia koe. I hope you have a beautiful day, e hoa.
1: Oh, ngā mihi.
0: What is something that your waka needs at the moment?
1: My waka needs a wash.
0: Oh, yeah, they're important, aren't they?
1: Yeah, very important. And just the timing is bliss because I'm kōtaku huri tau tēnei rā, so...
0: Oh,
1: great timing.
0: Yeah. Kia ora. You are so welcome. We appreciate you listening to Tahu FM. We appreciate you texting in. So, yeah, I'm hooking it up with that $100 road rubber voucher.
1: Yay. Kia ora. I really appreciate it.
0: Oh, you're the best. Meripika, have an amazing hoodie toe today and very well deserved.
1: Thank you so much.
0: Back into the way.

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2: Poia nei ngā rongorongo kōrero o tēnei haora.
3: In this update, ACT's newest and best-known political prospect says the party has a perception issue he's hoping to fix. Former broadcaster Paul Henry's announced he's standing as a list candidate this election and is gunning for portfolios if their campaign is successful. Henry says issues for ACT created around the Treaty of Waitangi Bill were all about perception.
4: I think people need to know how effective ACT have been in government. But sometimes when you're working hard being effective, you perhaps haven't spent as much time telling people.
3: National has just announced new policies it hopes will allow commercial buildings to be built more cheaply and faster. The party wants qualified engineers to be able to sign off certain building work without needing a council inspection. Here's business reporter Michael Sergal.
5: National says the current system is inconsistent, with councils often making duplicate checks over liability concerns. The party also plans to designate a specialist building consent authority to be able to consent large commercial buildings. It says this will provide major projects with a single clear, nationally consistent pathway with the right specialist expertise.
3: A view there's been good economic news emerging in the midst of fresh conflict in the Middle East. The US will soon reinstate its blockade of Iranian ports, while Donald Trump's abandoned his plan for a 20% fee on cargo passing through the Strait of Hormuz. It comes as the US and Iran continue to trade strikes and oil prices climb to their highest point in a month. Boris Johnson's former chief economic advisor, Jared Lyons, says earlier this year people were fearing the worst-case scenario for the global economy.
6: There's been a lot more resilience shown in terms of the data out in the US and indeed globally. So there's more confidence that the world economy, including the US, can cope with the setback.
3: Police are seeking more information after more than 1,000 litres of fuel were stolen from the Waihi Beach Volunteer Coast Guard in Bay of Plenty last week. They received a report on Thursday believing the theft happened last Sunday, July 5, or Monday, July 6, on Seaforth Road. That's news. In sport, Spain have won the first semi-final at the FIFA World Cup, outclassing France 2-0 in Dallas.
7: A spectacular Spanish display. Spain, the European champions, will play the World Cup final.
3: A Mikel Oyarzabal penalty put Spain ahead in the first half before Pedro Porro doubled the lead in the 58th minute. It denies the 2018 champions a third straight final appearance, while Spain returns to the final for the first time since their 2010 triumph against the Netherlands in South Africa. Spain will face either Argentina or England in the final. Those two meet in tomorrow's second semi-final. Pole vaulter Eliza McCartney has placed second at a gold-tier continental athletics meet in Budapest. That's sport. I'm Malcolm Jordan.
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10: Kia ora nā, kone tēnei nau mai ki Te Rā. You'll be with me all the way to 3 o'clock. Happy Wednesday. I hope you have a wonderful day today. We've got some mohi. Warren G, but here's my boy Hops with Kia Mo. Bit of a reggae vibe for you. Put you on. You're on Tahu.

on Umakitahu FM. There's Warren G with Regulate featuring Nate Dogg up next. We've got some Jack's Project with Summer Rain. Love seeing that one. Electric Avenue, one of my friends, Zoe Hunter, got to sing with them at Electric Avenue here in Ototahi. Twister with Sunshine featuring Anthony Hamilton. But here's my boy Mohi with Kārearea. You're on Tahu.

0: So who have filmed this Drex project with Summer Rain? Coming up, we've got Stan Walker with Aotearoa. Bit of a classic. Whamuritera, we've got Sons of Zion with Drift Away. And just drift away. I put you on a bit of reggae music, and just drift away. Up next, the beat of the South.
1: 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Ākonga Māori studying at university, wānanga or in vocational education and training can apply for a range of Ngāri Mū Scholarships. 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

mai hoki mai ki tērā. Hey, it's that time of the day. Let's start the day off strong. Whakatauki. I'll let you know the phrase of the day in the next break. Let's get inspired with some Ja Rule Saved by his Nelly with Hot in Here. One, two.

FM, ko te whakatau ki o te rā, the phrase of the day. Hey, he kai kei aku ringa. I had the skills and ability to prove for myself, you know, stick to the plan, not the mood. Believe it in yourself and stay in it. We've got some Future, Sun and Water, Tupac. But here's Mark off Delta Harpara. Keep it locked, the beat of the South.

0: Early in the morning, late at night. 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
1: What's goody? We're coming up to 11 o'clock on your Wednesday. I'll be back shit after the break. Don't go anywhere else. Keep it locked. The beat of the South.
2: Ngai tau whānau. 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
1: Welcome back, it's your boy Honey, you'll be with me all the way to 3 o'clock. Happy Wednesday, I hope you're having a wonderful day so far. Let's keep the vibes flowing, we've got some Cornerstone Roots Harmony, but here's Usher of DJ Got Us Falling in Love. Keep it locked, the beat of the South.

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1: Welcome back, it's your boy Hone. If you love to walk, jog, sprint, catch coffee in your door by yourself and you're here in Christchurch, I've got the perfect run club for you, the Non-Runners Club, every Wednesday, every Saturday, and today is Wednesday, so we got the intervals at One New Zealand Stadium at Te Kaha, 5:45 PM, you know, we'll be running around the stadium, intervals, rain, hail or shine, we still get after it, man, and then at 6:40 PM, get some kai at Robbie's, so come through, man. Welcome to everyone. Let's push. We've got some Eddies, Dilla Street. Here's Craig David with 7 Days, the beat of the South.

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